So it's really kind of special that that I've that kind of career, that the music has made a difference in people's lives. And they remember it. Whatever energy that I possibly have, if I create that for other people, that's what I'm here for.

0: na 89.5 Happy Hour.
1: When your legs don't work like they used to before, and I can't sweep you off of your feet,